Good morning, friends. 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This is a tape service of Faith Lutheran Church, and we are located at 24688 County Road Highway 6 in Detroit Lakes, Minnesota. Our worship service is at 9:30 a.m. each Sunday morning, and we invite you to come and worship with us. Faith Lutheran is the place where victory in Jesus can become a reality for you. We invite you to get your Bible so you can read the Word of God with us and join us as we worship together.

Somebody just please rise as you're able for the Kyrie. In peace, let us pray to the Lord. For the peace from above and for our salvation, let us pray to the Lord. For the peace of the whole world, for the well-being of the Church of God, and for the unity of all, let us pray to the Lord. For this holy house and for all who offer here their worship and praise, let us pray to the Lord. Help, save, comfort, and defend us, gracious Lord.

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Amen. All right, Matthew, you ready, buddy? Ready or not? All right. Matthew, I baptize you in the name of the Father, the Son, and the Holy Spirit. You belong to Christ, in whom you have been baptized, marked by the cross of Christ and the Holy Spirit, now and forever. Amen. My friends, let us pray. We give you thanks, O God, that through water and the Holy Spirit you give your daughters and sons new birth. Sustain Matthew with the gift of your Holy Spirit, the Spirit of counsel and might, the Spirit of joy in your presence, both now and forever. Amen. My friends, Jesus said, I am the light of the world, and whoever follows me will have the light of life. Let us welcome the newly baptized. And as an expression of that welcome, on behalf of the congregation, we'd like to offer you and Matthew a little gift. You bet. May return.

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1: weather. Here's your KDLM weatherology forecast. Partly cloudy tonight with lows around 56. Winds out of the northeast, 5 to 10 miles per hour. Tomorrow, high of 80. Partly cloudy tomorrow night, slight chance of thunderstorms, 59. Slight chance for showers, Tuesday, highs level off around 81. 77, a mix of clouds and sun, Wednesday. I'm meteorologist Jennifer Vujicic. Currently, 77.